don't care what the little bird sings. We go down with the dew in the morning light. The tree don't know what the little bird brings. We go down with the dew in the morning.

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No money, no, no, no, not even for the cat. But it's a good cause, a good crowd. It's a good cause and a good crowd.

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I won't be buried for now. You know your friend who's a real yo-yo, and she's always crying, and no one knows why. She's gonna be alright.

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Ain't it hard when you discover that?

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No one coming along with a video call or a survey or a dick pic or a loud bang or a smell that comes up. You see, I'm afraid about my

I sometimes walk naked, a child in the garden, and I pretend that there is no other way. Despite the distant shadow of incredulous laughter, echoing

was this stranger hiding? What does this stranger say? What was this stranger wearing? What does this stranger look like? What was this stranger hiding? What does this stranger say? What was this stranger wearing? What does this stranger look like? What was this stranger hiding? What does this stranger say?

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Now in the mix with DJ Farmer's Market. $10 gonna get a nice gift certificate to Whole Foods. Come on.

thought an underrated skill, a hazard to the emotional. Fire burns from a rope, in the roughness of your hands you cope with cuddles.

wakes up at 6 in the morning, brushes his teeth and leaves to drive himself to San Francisco, thinking how he can't handle all these feelings that she brings, and how it's worse still when you're lonely and can't feel anything, but how you can't seem to be

almost over. Maybe I'll go home, back to Brooklyn, to see some friends there in the springtime, and call you up to say I'm home.